I have no hell to give you, only a code to fly you off to Kansas City with some cool stuff in hand. 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You'll have plane tickets because we're going to get you there. You'll have hotel accommodations. We're going to put you up while you're there. 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Thank you to TEG Federal Credit Union. 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The final one for today. 8 o'clock code is change. Get that into the WRRV app. I leave you with music from 3 Days Grace, and I leave you with a little break from Val. I am back on Wednesday at 3 o'clock. 3 o'clock. You could tell I've turned vacation mode on. Be nice to Trevor while

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1: This is Joe O'Connor from O'Connor & Partners. 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In the courtroom, you need a stone-cold killer. It is no place for the weak, for the inexperienced, or the unprepared. For over 25 years, I've been handling the most high-profile cases in the Hudson Valley. We are the firm other lawyers turn to when they need next-level experience. I am Joe O'Connor, and I'm reminding you, don't bring a knife to a gunfight.

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1: 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Anyone? 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

0: Young Again. 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
2: Not only do I love summer here in the Hudson Valley, hey, it's Allison on WRV. I love that we can go to local Stewart shops to get anything we need when we're out and about on the road. Yes, there are many reasons why I love Stewart's. And we all know that summer starts at Stewart shops, right? Well, for myself, family, and friends, when we're out on the road, we know we can go there and get gas in addition to picking up some goodies for a party, like chips, rolls, snacks, even something from their fresh grab-and-go meal section. If we're spending more time out in nature, we need to get bug spray. Oh, they have that. Believe me. In addition to getting those s'more supplies, maybe some firewood. Yep, that's there too. And when we really need to cool off, remember, they have those flavored iced teas, water, and ice cream. And my personal choice is their peanut butter pandemonium ice cream flavor or even their dirt cake shake. I could talk to you all day about

about how and why I love Stewart's, but now it's your turn. You can tell us why you love Stewart shops and get a chance to win a $100 My Money card from Stewart's. Go ahead, enter in on the WRRV app and good luck.

0: hey, man, thanks for coming so fast. I couldn't get anyone else to pick up.
1: 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I'm not complaining, though. Business is way up lately.
0: 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I've been trying to grow my accounting practice, but it's been pretty slow.
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Hudson Valley's alternative.

Sorry I'm running late. They closed the lane on the Mid-Hudson Bridge. Again. It's like they wait until rush hour to do it. The Hudson Valley's alternative. 92.7, 96.9 WRRV.

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1: Heya, it's Bex. 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

0: There are so many things that make us excited about summer right here in the Hudson Valley. Hey, it's Allison on WRV. And one place I always make sure to stop is Stewart Shops. Yeah, because we can go there for breakfast, lunch, dinner, snacks, and my favorite after-dinner dessert. And if you're in the mood for an iced coffee or cold brew, they have free cold foam to go on top of it. And we all know that summer starts at Stewart's, so if you want to stop in to get something to cool us off, they have their award-winning chocolate milk. And since we're all trying to get a little bit more protein in these days, they have their protein shake refreshers. Yes, I got it as soon as they released it. Something else for summer is their sunshine shake. It has that creamy orange flavor. One of the reasons why New York State residents love Stewart so much, I say, besides it being part of our personality, is the prices are so reasonable. And there's just something exciting about getting ice cream at Stewart's. I love that they have the toppings in front of you that you can add on to it. Well, I could keep chatting with you about why I love Stewart's, but let's get back to you. Tell us why you love Stewart's for a chance to win a $100 My Money card from Stewart's. Just enter on the WRV app and hey, have fun with it. Hey, it's Allison on WRV. And if there's one thing that you know about me, it's that I love being outdoors, especially this time of year. Luckily, there's so many trails and outdoor spots for us to explore. And if you're also an outdoor enthusiast, I have the perfect idea for you. 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
3: 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Hey, it's Val from WRRV. 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Stewart's was the first place I actually got gas after I got my license and my first car way back in the day. 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

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Two concussions and a broken wrist, but you're looking really strong on that unicycle. 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

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Something about some bad sushi? We're in the middle of 96 Minutes commercial free on WRRV.

92.7, 96.9 WRRV. It is the Hudson Valley's alternative. And it is Trev with you on your Saturday morning in for Val. Hope you're having a fantastic start to the weekend out there. And don't forget, nothing but the best new alternative coming at you all weekend long. Keep things rolling with 21 Pilots, new music, it's Drag Path.

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Boys of Summer, it's the Ataris. The Hudson Valley's alternative is WRRV. We've had a really unpredictable start to July. I mean, the weather has been extremely weird. Big storms, very, very hot, and then very, very rainy. You know, you don't really know what's going to come. And the weather forecast changes like I change my underwear, which is often. For all the latest details about the forecast and what's going on in the Hudson Valley, weather-wise, you can get all that on your WRRV mobile app. Here's Joyce Manor.

Green Day, it's 92.7, 96.9, WRRV. Trev with you on your Saturday. I don't know if any of you were following the World Cup, but the USA has been eliminated. Belgium took them out this past week by a score of 4-1. So who are we rooting for now? Who are we going for? I like the dude on Norway that walks like a Neanderthal. He's awesome. He's got like the slick black, slick-backed blonde hair. I forget it. Holland, I think his name is. I don't know. I'm bad with names. But I'm going for them. I'm going for them just because he's a likable guy. So I looked at his, like, workout routine. Dude is an absolute menace. He does, like, this cryo-freezing thing, and he eats, like, beef hearts and, like, cow tongue, and it's so interesting. But he's healthy, and he's very athletic, so I guess he's doing something right.

0: 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Yay! 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
1: Heya, it's Bex. 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

today. It's the Smashing Pumpkins on the Hudson Valley's alternative WRRV. Billy Corgan and the boys gearing up for their big North American tour this fall. The Rats in a Cage tour. And this is not just any regular, you know, tour. This is going to be a big one. It features two distinct sets. One set is celebrating the 30th anniversary. Yes, I said that correctly. 30 years of Melancholy and the Infinite Sadness. And then the second set is going to be just their career. Just like their everything that they've ever done, they're just going to do the career-spanning set. So two different sets from Billy Corgan and the boys of Smashing Pumpkins. And they're going out on tour this fall. Keep an eye out on the WRRV app for all the details and information about these shows and if they're coming.

The Hudson Valley's alternative is WRRV, and it's Trev with you on your Saturday in for Val. Hope you're having a fantastic start to the weekend, and I'm looking forward to the new Strokes album. I should be listening to it by now because it was supposed to come out at the end of June, but I was looking at it one day, and I was like, wait, the album's supposed to come out today. Where is it? And then I looked it up, and it's been pushed to be released on like the July 24th, like the middle of July. And I'm like, what the heck's going on? So I don't know what's going on behind the scenes, but might have to give a call to Julian Casablancas. Maybe he's got some information. So, new Strokes album featuring this song, Going Shopping. It's called Reality Awaits. Coming out middle of July. Maybe. Maybe it's going to get pushed back again. Who knows?

0: City. Self-aware.
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It is the Hudson Valley's alternative. And it is Trev with you on your Saturday morning in for Val. Hope you're having a great start to the weekend. Hope you're staying cool. Hope you're staying dry, because it has been hot and wet recently here in the Hudson Valley. And coincidentally, that was my nickname in high school.

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We're freaking out with Dexter and the Moon Rocks on your Saturday morning. It's the Hudson Valley's alternative WRRV. Hey, if you're heading out to Barton Orchards today for the Hudson Valley Seafood Festival, I'm very jealous. And if you can't make it today, don't worry, because it's going on tomorrow as well. I love seafood. It's like my favorite thing in the entire world. And it's funny, I see these things on the internet all the time. It's like people who eat seafood just like wet bugs. And I'm like, you know what? They're kind of right, because lobsters and crabs and mussels and clams, they're basically just sea bugs, you know? You know what I'm saying? That's basically all they are. I don't care. Give it all to me. It's not like I'm eating a cockroach. It's a beautiful, tasty, succulent crab leg. Yeah, sign me up.

just want to give a shout out once again to the 300 people strong that stuck it out for our WRV sessions with Julia Wolf a couple weeks ago at the Tap Room at Newburgh Brewing Company. It was one to remember, that is for sure. If you weren't there, I'm sure you've heard us talking about it, but yeah, the power went out. Like, the entire block was out of power right before Julia Wolf took the stage. But being a true professional like she is, she was like, you know what? I don't need no microphone. I don't need no amplification. I'm going to do this acoustic with just my voice and my guy playing the guitar. And it was unbelievable. And she took pictures with everybody after the show. She literally made time to meet with every single fan. There was no AC. It was hot, but she stuck it out. What a trooper you are, Miss Julia Wolf. Here's In My Room. It's WRV. New music. I want-

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I feel like everybody has that one place that they go to every single morning to either get coffee, snacks, or just, you know, get your fuel for the day. Stewart's is that place for me, and I know it's that place for a lot of you as well. And we have this big contest going on up on the WRV app. Why we love Stewart's. Share your favorite thing about Stewart's. We want to hear all of your favorite things, whether it's the milk, the ice cream, the apple fritters. Oh, I'm getting hungry. Or the donuts, which I think, don't say anything, but I think the donuts at Stewart's are better than the donuts at Dunkin' Donuts. I didn't say that. I did not say that, though. Whatever it is, let us know up on the WRRV app, and we're going to put you in the running for a $100 Stewart's gift card. That could buy you quite a bit of ice cream.

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Trev with you on your Saturday, in for Val. Hope you're having a fantastic start to the weekend. We got the Throwback at 12 coming up. 90s and 2000s music, all your favorites on the way, and 96 minutes commercial-free music. 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
1: I got to stop by my guy first.
0: Your guy? You mean dealer Dave?
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0: 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And no waiting around for dumb Dave in a dark parking lot.
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92.7, 96.9, WRRV. It is the Hudson Valley's alternative. Kicking off the throwback at 12 with You Ought to Know, Alanis Morissette. It is Trev with you on your Saturday in for Val. Hope you're having a great weekend out there. Nothing but the best 90s and 2000s alternative tracks coming at you all hour long. Let's keep it rolling.

REM, Man on the Moon. It's the Hudson Valley's alternative WRRV. Not only is it the throwback at 12, but we're also going 96 minutes commercial free right now, all brought to you by Mohonk Preserve. 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

Nirvana, the man who sold the world. It's 92.7, 96.9, WRRV. Weather has been so unpredictable lately here in the Hudson Valley. We've had a very wet and hot start to July. And I know some people that really only like when it rains. And they just happen to be in the band Garbage.

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1: Heya, it's Bex. 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

Throwing it back to the Foo Fighters debut album from 1996. It is the Hudson Valley's alternative WRRV. That's one of my favorite Foo Fighters songs. It's just got a good vibe to it, you know. I think Dave Grohl was just coming off the end of the Nirvana days, and he was like, you know what? Still got to make music, still got to do my thing. And he made one hell of a good record. That first Foo Fighters record, one of my favorites of all time. And that was their fourth single from their self-titled debut, and it reached number 13 on the Billboard Hot 100. And all these years later, 30-plus years later, still

No doubt, don't let me down. It's the Hudson Valley's alternative WRRV. Trev with you on your Saturday. Hope you're having a fantastic weekend out there. Hope you had a great 4th of July weekend. And, man, crazy storms that we had last weekend, huh? I was at the fireworks show down at the river for the walkway over the Hudson. And we were actually in the Vassar Hospital parking garage when the storm came through. So we were, like, totally unaware of how bad it actually was. And then we went up after the storm passed, and we watched the fireworks on top of the parking garage. But getting home was a different story. It took us about an hour and a half to get home when it should have taken about 15 minutes. Yeah, crazy storm damage. I know there's still crews and people out all night long and every single day cleaning up the trees, trying to restore power back. And I just want to give a shout out to all the hardworking people who were out nonstop this past weekend cleaning up and just getting our power back, because crazy storms, man. Unbelievable. I've never seen a storm like that here.

Meat Puppets Backwater. It's the Hudson Valley's alternative WRRV. Still some time for the throwback at 12. We got some more throwback songs coming your way. Our Lady Peace is up next. And then the 1 o'clock hour is very, very soon. So thank you for sticking around with us through this throwback. If you have any requests for a throwback tune, let us know up on the WRRV app. Here's Our Lady Peace.

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It is the Hudson Valley's alternative. Trev with you on your Saturday in for Val. Hope you're having a great weekend out there. Hope you're staying dry. Hope you're staying cool because it has been wet and hot recently, which I said before was my nickname in high school. All these comedians out of work and I'm trying to be one.

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Somber home wrecker, new music right here on the Hudson Valley's alternative WRRV. Lots of shows coming up this upcoming weekend. Not this weekend, the next weekend. Noah Kahan live at Citi Field July 18th. We got Royal Otis live in Brooklyn on July 18th. And then Five Finger Death Punch. They're going to be at Saratoga Performing Arts Center on Thursday, July 23rd. We have all those tickets and more up on the WRRV app WinStuff tab.

Summer is officially here in the Hudson Valley, and I know that because I sweat every day and the bugs are insatiable. It's the Hudson Valley's alternative, WRRV. I love summer. Don't get me wrong. I love it. Man, sometimes the bugs, sometimes the heat, sometimes the humidity just really gets to me, man. And I just want to go inside to some air conditioning. And we've had a hot start to the month of July. That is for sure. Hope you're staying cool. Hope you're staying dry. Here's Bastille, Pompeii, WRRV.

0: 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I'm Alex.
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Cake, we are going the distance. Trev with you on your Saturday for just a little bit longer. Got a few more songs for you, and then Allison is taking over. New music from Bad Omens, Dying to Love.

Baby Doll, Dominic Fike on the Hudson Valley's Alternative. It's WRRV. Trev with you on your Saturday. I'm going to be stepping out of here. Always a pleasure covering for Val, keeping the studio seat warm in the studio for Val when she's gone. Allison is up next. I'm going to catch you back here on Monday and Tuesday covering Val while she's out on vacation. Have a great rest of your weekend, everybody. Stay safe, stay cool.

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Well, it's Saturday afternoon. Trev just signed off. Hey, it's Allison over here on WRV. Excited to bring you some newbies this hour, if that's what you want to hear. I know it is, in addition to some throwbacks. Well, coming up this hour, we'll have the latest from Modest Mouse, Dexter, and the Moon Rocks. Who else do you want to hear? The latest from In Color. Okay, coming your way this hour. Here's Mountjoy with Lucy.

Hey, it's Allison hanging out with you right here on WRV. Yes, another fun festival is coming up here in the Hudson Valley, and I'd love to fill you in about these. So the Rosendale Street Festival is going to happen this month. It's 2 days of music, local vendors, and looks like a lot of fun. I've never been, but I do want to go. You can check out more on the WRV app. And this is the latest from Modest Mouse. I like this song. It's called Picking Dragon's Pockets. I also like the name of it, too.

Yep, we just heard from Bush right here on 92.7, 96.9 WRV, and I'm currently looking at their tour schedule. If you want to see them this month, they're going to be a bunch of places. Kentucky, Illinois. Oh, if you want to go to Canada, hey, that'd be fun. I haven't been to Canada in years. And also California, so that's a little heads up. Right now is the Strokes with Going Shopping.

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Well, we were so busy kicking off July with the 4th of July weekend festivities that we almost forgot to do our June photo dump. 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You can go on there, share a picture in the comments, your favorite one from June. I put mine in there. You can check it out as well. 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

I'm here to remind you that we have 96 minutes of nonstop music four times each day on WRV. So 9 a.m., 12, 5, and 10 o'clock at night. And it's brought to you by Mohonk Preserve, which you can explore thousands of beautiful acres, climbing, biking, and breathtaking views while supporting local conservation efforts. 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
2: 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The Hudson Valley's alternative.

I love Mumford & Sons with Hozier. That song is Rubber Band Man. You just heard it right here on WRV. Hey, it's Allison, and I want to tell you about New York State's Soup Queen, who is going to open a diner in the Hudson Valley. Yes, Soup Queen, do your thing, and I'll tell you all about it. After these two songs, this is the White Stripes Now.

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You just heard the latest from Weezer with Wednesday. That's We Might As Well Be Strangers. And as promised, I want to tell you about what's coming to the Hudson Valley. So it's New York State's Soup Queen, and she is going to open a diner right here in the Hudson Valley, which will be called Kiki's. Oh, isn't that cute? You can read all about it on the WRV app. Here's Red Hot Chili Peppers.

A newbie from Dirty Heads, who I love. That was one of those days right here on 92.7, 96.9 WRV. I also love the fact that it's so easy. You can go on to the WRV app. This is for you. You click on the Win Stuff tab, right? You're going to see that you can qualify to win concert tickets to see Dirty Heads and 311 at Jones Beach this summer. That is a really great combination. Good vibes all the way around. It's on the app for you.

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Well, one of the national days for today is All American Pet Photo Day. 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

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Well, when you think about 96 minutes of commercial-free music, I hope you remember that it is actually nonstop. 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It starts at 9 a.m., it goes 12, 5, and 10 o'clock. And it's brought to you by the Mohonk Preserve, which is so beautiful. 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

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Hey, it's Allison, and I'm always chatting with you about Stewarts, a.k.a. Stewies, and how much I love them. And there's a way for you to share with us why you love Stewarts, and you could win something pretty cool. So I'm going to fill you in, how about in 6 minutes? Does that work? Right now is Somber with Homewrecker. Let's go.

I think it's pretty cool that you have the opportunity to win a $100 My Money Stewards card. Hey, it's Allison on WRV. So basically, you'd be going on to the WRV app, which you already do and you love. And on there, you're going to tell us why you love Stewards. And of course, I would be chatting with you for hours if I was telling why I love Stewards to you right now, but I'm sure you already know. So you can do this on the WRV app if you want to qualify to win. This is Violet Grohl with Bug in the Cake. Take a listen.

0: I always find it interesting to see what different bands and musicians have on their merch shop. And you're tuning in on WRV because sometimes we'll see similarities of hats and hoodies and t-shirts, but then there's like random stuff, right? Like a koozie or flip-flops. So I'm looking at Muses right now, and some of their stuff is sold out, but they have a cool water bottle. They also have a koozie. Oh, that makes sense. There's a pretty cool necklace. Yeah, I think it's fun. It's like window shopping, but like scrolling shopping. Okay, that's what's new with Muse. Here's Be With You.
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Sometimes I randomly think about the 90s and you're tuning in on WRV, especially during the summer, because summer can be so nostalgic. And when I think about the 90s, I think about the cool stuff we did, like going to Blockbuster, playing Candyland. We had lava lamps in our room. We went to Chuck E. Cheese. What else? We had Teddy Graham. Sometimes I buy Teddy Graham still because I'm like, my inner child wants that. All right, here's Bad Omens on WRV.

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I say you look so fine that I really want to make you mine. 4, 5, 6, come on and get your kicks. Now you don't need

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Hey, it's Allison on 92.7, 96.9 WRV. We're about to jam out to 96 minutes of commercial-free music. And I'm also going to be bringing you a bunch of new songs this hour. Some I want for it to be a surprise. Otherwise, I'm going to give you a little tease. Noah Kahan's coming up, Dirty Heads. And I'm excited for you to hear the latest from Be The Doobie. Right now is Edgehill with Double Take.

Of course, I'm sharing this with you right here on WRV because we live here in the Hudson Valley and we love it. So if you want to know why thousands of people want to rename the Hudson River and what we could do to either rename it or not rename it, you can check it out on the WRV app. Let's just keep it the Hudson River, okay? But yeah, that's on the app for you. Here's the latest from Beepa Doobie. I've been excited for you to check out. All I Did Was Dream of You.

0: color with headlights right here on 92.7, 96.9 WRV. Yeah, I'm looking at their tour schedule right now because I think it'd be fun to see them in California. I was just talking to somebody the other day about going to California and they're like, oh, I'm going to Santa Monica. I'm like, okay, that's my second home. I should probably go with you. But they are going to be in Canada, Cali, like San Diego, San Francisco. And they'll be making their way to Washington as well this year, just to give you a heads up. And here's Smashing Pumpkins now.
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Dexter and the Moon Rocks right here on 92.7, 96.9 WRV. I wanted to tell you about one of the national days for today, and it happens to be Mojito Day. I used to be obsessed with drinking mojitos, and then I would even have them specially make it. I'm like, okay, no rum. I want Tito's instead. Can you put more mint in it than you normally do? I like my drinks how I like them, but now I'm really into mocktails. But it is National Mojito Day. If you want to make one or go get one, this is No Doubt with Just a Girl on WRV.

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Nonstop music four times each day, every day. Starting at 9 a.m., it's also 12, 5, and 10 o'clock at night. And it is brought to you by the Mohonk Preserve. You can go there and explore thousands of acres that has biking, climbing, trails.

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All right, here's Dirty Heads.

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1: Heya, it's Bex. 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

Here comes Julia Wolf on WRV. Pretty cool that she performed at WRV Sessions, a free concert that we had at Newport Brewing Company. So cool. Hey, and there is even a video for you to check out. It's on our Facebook and Insta, and it's the meet and greet edition of Julia's performance at WRV Sessions, which is so sweet to see everybody hugging and laughing, her signing stuff. All right, that is on our social media. Here is In My Room.

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Wow, you're really into this Buffy the Vampire cosplay stuff. 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

I found us a restaurant that we can check out in Sullivan County. Hey, it's Allison on WRV, especially if we're heading up towards Bethel Woods for a concert. So it is a Mexican restaurant, and they opened up a second location near Bethel, which is really convenient. So I'm going to tell you after Foo Fighters and Red Hot Chili Peppers, then you'll know more.

I always get excited sharing this with you on WRV. Hey, it's Allison. The new businesses that open our air in our area, Hudson Valley Events and Festivals. So I found out about this Sullivan County restaurant. So they already have one location in Rock Hill. They opened up a second location near Bethel Woods, and it's overlooking a really pretty lake. So it has that outdoor patio space with lake views. And I think it's cool if you want to stop there before going to a Bethel Woods show and stuff like that. So I have this for you on the WRV app. You can check it out. This is Brian Fallon and the Painkillers with Better Before. Take a listen.

We always love a good throwback and also new music right here on WRV. Alien Ant Farm, Smooth Criminals, which you just heard, taking it back to, what, 2001? But then some other songs from the 90s. They had Movies, These Days. I also liked Attitude, but that was 2001 too. Okay, let's take a listen to a newbie from Death Cab for Cutie. It's Riptides.

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We so love the Hudson Valley for the incredible restaurants, eateries, and bakeries that are all around. You're tuning in on WRV. So on our Facebook, I was saying, which one would you love to see open a second location and where? So I wanted to give a shout out to these places because everybody wrote in and said where they wanted to. Rosie General is one. The Jessica Experience is another one. 21 Burgers and Wings. There's the Village Restaurant. Also Pizzeria Pasto Eastdale. Hey, you can let us know on Facebook. Here's Muse with Be With You.

0: 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You know? 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
5: 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But when we think about summer in the Hudson Valley, we think about making memories. And when those summer nights roll around and we're craving something sweet, Stewart's is always there. Yes, I even sat outside on their picnic tables on a warm summer night enjoying their ice cream, and it's such a vibe. I love their ice cream and milkshakes because it's made with the best milk in New York State, and then there's always so many fun flavors to choose from. If you haven't tried it yet, their dirt cake, peanut butter brownie bonanza, and strawberry shortcakes are some of my favorites. And Stewart's also has an ice cream scoop club card. 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Since I shared why I love Stewart's, let's see what you have to say. Tell us why you love Stewart's shops for your chance to win a $100 My Money card from Stewart's. Just enter on the WRV. We're excited to hear from you.

0: 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I couldn't get anyone else to pick up.
1: 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I'm not complaining, though. Business is way up lately.
0: 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I've been trying to grow my accounting practice, but it's been pretty slow.
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4: 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And for the last 2 weeks, Freaking Out by Dexter and the Moonrocks has been number one. Will they be on top again today? You'll find out at the end of the show. I also have so much new music, including Cage the Elephant and Green Day. Plus, the band The Paradox will be stopping by as we kick it all off with the number 9 song. From The Strokes, Going Shopping,

0: Moving up to number 8 this weekend, In My Room by Julia Wolf on Out of Order. And I'm Stryker. Besides the top 20 songs, I love to play the coolest new music, like the latest from Waterparks. Let's go. These guys rule. They're out of Houston. They're going to be playing Warped Tour in Long Beach later this month. This is the new song, Better Than Therapy. It's a bonus from Waterparks on Out of Order.
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7: Not only do I love summer here in the Hudson Valley, hey, it's Allison on WRRV. I love that we can go to local Stewart shops to get anything we need when we're out and about on the road. Yes, there are many reasons why I love Stewart's. And we all know that summer starts at Stewart shops, right? Well, for myself, family, and friends, when we're out on the road, we know we can go there and get gas in addition to picking up some goodies for a party, like chips, rolls, snacks, even something from their fresh grab-and-go meal section. If we're spending more time out in nature, we need to get bug spray. Oh, they have that. Believe me. In addition to getting those s'more supplies, maybe some firewood. Yep, that's there too. And when we really need to cool off, remember, they have those flavored iced teas, water, and ice cream. And my personal choice is their peanut butter pandemonium ice cream flavor or even their dirt cake shake. I could talk to you all day about how and why I love Stewart's, but now it's your turn. You can tell us why you love Stewart shops and get a chance to win a $100 My Money card from Stewart's. Go ahead, enter in on the WRRV app, and good luck.

0: 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You can tell us why you love Stewart Shops and get a chance to win a $100 My Money card from Stewart's. Go ahead, enter in on the WRRV app and good luck.
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12: 19.

I played that song as a bonus tune way back in April. And today, No More Regrets from Almost Monday makes its chart debut at number 19. It is Stryker. Thanks for hanging out. This is my crazy mixed up countdown show every single weekend. It's called Out of Order as I play you the number 11 song, Pickin' Dragon's Pockets from Modest Mouse.

Their big summer tour with 311 kicked off earlier this week. Dirty Heads, One of Those Days, number 3 on Out of Order. I love Dirty Heads. It is Ted Stryker, so excited to play you new music from Cage Elephant, one of the most important bands of the last 20 years, Grammy Awards, platinum albums, 13 number one songs in the past, and I'm calling it right now. This is going to be their 14th number one at some point. It's called Beaches in Tennessee. New Cage Elephant is Out of Order.

0: Got it. That is New Cage Elephant Beaches in Tennessee. And I'm Stryker. Thanks for hanging out. Coming up, I got music from Dominic Fike, Evanescence, and New Green Day. You are out of order.
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7: Out of order. 17.

All right, that's a song that was originally released in 2018. Then Dominic Fike put it out again this year, and it's absolutely caught fire. Baby Doll, number 17 on Out of Order. And I'm Stryker. Everything we do on this countdown show is done totally at random. So next up, how about the second biggest song in the nation? This is from In Color, and it's called Headlights.

Who will you follow in at number 16? That's Evanescence. How much do I love Evanescence on our countdown? The answer? A lot. I'm Stryker. You know, 1 month from now, the new movie Nimrods will be released. This is a comedy movie. It's based around Green Day. The band co-produced the film, and they contributed this awesome new song to the soundtrack. This is brand new. It's called I'm Never Gonna R.I.P. New Green Day is out of order.

0: Green Day back with new music. I'm Never Gonna RIP. To me, that song was like Elvis Presley meets the Stray Cats equals Green Day. And that's a bonus song, Green Day, Out of Order. And I'm Ted Stryker, sitting here in my guest bedroom in LA. We're gonna take a break, and then I'm gonna be catching up with a super cool young band, The Paradox. They're gonna join me right after this.
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0: We don't have much time.
1: At number 14 this weekend, they are a duo, Buffalo Traffic Jam, and their song Fool's Gold on Out of Order. And I'm Stryker, joined now by a great young band. They are The Paradox. Guys, thanks for being here. I want to start out with some of your influences. Who inspired you to start making music?
2: First and foremost, I wouldn't be doing what I'm doing right now if it wasn't for Blink-182. Good Charlotte, Simple Plan. I was all over pop punk.
1: Very nice.
2: I love post-hardcore too. I love the screaming. I just love the melodies. It's great. I always try to scream sometimes. I'm not a professional. I sound like dog.
3: No, you sound good.
4: You be feeling it, bro. Every time.
2: I try. It's really been influential. And I'm really thankful for them and, the music that they put out. And it really resonates with me a lot.
1: They are The Paradox, hanging out with me, Stryker, and your song, Get the Message, hit number one on my show last year. Take me back to making this thing. How did this song, Get the Message, come together?
4: Okay, it depends. So we had the bones of it, the track that you hear, all the instruments was done that first day.
5: Actually, wow, Mike Pepe.
4: Yeah, shout out Mike Pepe. So that was our first session working with Pepe, and I sat there as I came up with I had the hook, and I was like, all right, bet. And then we came up with the verses, and Zealand had the riff, all right?
6: Just doodling.
4: Yeah, and I was like, that's it. That's the song. And came up with that. But I think we did two more rewrites on the verses. The verses we couldn't really get that right, but yeah. But I would say it probably took a day? Is it 3 days, I guess? 3 days total, yeah.
1: And this is it. Get the Message on Out of Order, and more with The Paradox after the song.